will fade eventually. 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
1: 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But wait a minute, isn't this...
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1: Suured laulud ja veel suuremad tunded leiad raadiost Duo Soft Mix. Imeilus valik rahulikest lugudest. Naudi soo.

They say the holy water's watered down, and this town's lost its faith. Our colors will fade eventually, so if our time is running out, day after day, we'll make the mundane a masterpiece. Oh my, my, oh my, my love, I take one look at you, you're taking me